0: 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Far. 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Forever. Forever One Music. DJ Romy. Shadow. Towers. Carbon Fiber Music. From Miami. Another hit.
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0: tapar a Rico, echarle la jefa, la que controla chimbala de este lado.
1: King of Kings. It is what it is. I'm the king.

0: Wow, oh. Hope you're sending a stash, wow. La que jode. Completo, mami. Candela. Yeah, yo, gangsta. Yeah.
1: Mami, hope you do shit.

0: shot, bad, bad, getting lit.
1: Boy.
0: Love you, vibe.
1: Yeah.
0: We the best.
1: Boy.
0: Give me the light.
1: Yeah.
0: And we turn it up every time.
1: Every time.
0: And we bust it up, watch it,
1: watch it.
0: Ha!

0: Records.
1: Comunícate 7889-0142. La Golondrina 94.3. King of Kings. It is what it is. I'm the king.

0: bad, bad, getting lit.
1: Boy.
0: Love you, vibe.
1: Yeah.
0: We the best.
1: Boy.
0: Give me the light.
1: Yeah.
0: And we turn it up every time.
1: Every time.
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1: watch it.
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